come and join the team, I got cap space. 21. 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A-Rod, I'm ballin', but I'm loyal, never lead a base. You can call me anything you want, but just don't call me bae. 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